let's get the party started. See you at the bar, you was hardly talking. That's when I knew that your heart was scarring. Friends to lovers need a part to star in. Like, wait, babe, let me

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3: 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Our colors will fade.

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0: 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Metro. That's hot, hot music.
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1: Someone told me the song was doing well on the chart. I don't keep up with a lot of that stuff, you know, just sort of myself. So, like, Dracula was always meant to be, like, in fact, that was one of the ones that I sort of, like, you know, I chopped it up and worked on it a lot to get it. I just make the music the way that I want to do it and just hope that it has the life that it deserved. I was in this like limousine from the 80s the other day, and I was like, just change the radio, and Dracula

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0: 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Your home for great music. 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

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Music sounds better with you. Keep it locked. Petros gives you more.

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It's 9 p.m. on a fucking Friday. It's 9 p.m. on a fucking Friday. Get the fuck, fuck, get the fuck. It's 9 p.m. on a fucking Friday. It's 9 p.m. on a fucking Friday. Get the fuck up.

one shot, one opportunity, seize everything you ever wanted, one moment, that you captured.